Saw you on Fifth Street. I suddenly miss you again. Remember the night in the taxi? You said you were moving away, holding your hand in the backseat.

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6: From the Sky News Centre at 4, Iran has fired multiple waves of missiles towards northern Israel in a major escalation of tensions between the two countries. The Islamic Revolutionary Guard Corps says the attacks mark the start of what it calls a week of continuous strikes after Israel carried out raids on Hezbollah targets in southern Beirut. Most of the missiles appear to have been intercepted. Israel's military says Iran has made a grave mistake and has warned it's ready to strike back. Our reporter Adam Parsons is in Jerusalem.
7: Iran has now said that if there is any Israeli response, it will almost mechanically itself launch another wave. It says it has a list of Israeli targets that it is ready to go for.
6: A strong earthquake has just struck the southern Philippines. Several countries in the region, including the Philippines, Indonesia and Japan, have issued tsunami warnings. A Sikh community leader says members of his faith have been attacked every day since Vikram Digwa was sentenced for the murder of Henry Novak in Southampton. He says incidents have been reported across the country since police body cam footage showed the dying teenager being wrongly accused of racism. European leaders have been discussing how to bring the war in Ukraine to an end. Keir Starmer hosted talks in London last night alongside Vladimir Zelensky and other allies. In sport, England's cricketers won the first test against New Zealand by 115 runs on day four at Lord's. Captain Ben Stokes says his side adapted well to the tricky playing surface.
8: You're never sure what you're going to get presented with in terms of conditions or whatever it may be, and I thought the way that we identified the conditions that was in front of us this week and identified the way that we thought we needed to go about it, we did that very quickly, and I think that's a huge contribution as to why we've came out with the win this week.
6: Formula One Championship leader Kimi Antonelli took victory at an eventful Monaco Grand Prix, and Alexander Zverev is the French Open tennis champion after being a runner-up in the three previous Grand Slam finals. That's the latest. Radio. The sound of Q. Your hits.

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7: From the Sky News Centre at 5, Iran has launched waves of missiles towards Israel for the first time since the ceasefire was agreed in April. Tehran says the attack was in response to Israel's continued strikes in Lebanon. Israel has returned fire, claiming to have hit military targets in central Iran. Iran's Revolutionary Guard Corps has issued this statement, which was broadcast on state television.
8: Our acceptance of the ceasefire on April the 8th was conditional upon the cessation of hostilities on all fronts. However, as always, the United States and the Zionist regime failed to uphold their commitments. They continued their aggression and crimes in Lebanon and repeatedly violated the ceasefire.
7: At least one person has died after a powerful earthquake struck the southern Philippines, triggering tsunami warnings in Indonesia and Japan. The quake, which measured magnitude 7.8, has caused buildings to collapse. European leaders have been discussing how to bring the war in Ukraine to an end. Keir Starmer hosted talks in London last night alongside Volodymyr Zelensky and other allies. A Sikh community leader says members of his faith have been attacked every day since Vikram Digwa was sentenced for the murder of Henry Novak in Southampton. He says incidents have been reported across the country since police body cam footage showed the dying teenager being wrongly accused of racism. This man attended a Sikh march in London yesterday where concerns were raised about the backlash.
9: Some people have not come down this week with us due to like feeling unsafe. Obviously on the way here there was someone shouting, put away the knife on the way here. So there's definitely that feeling within the Sikh community that, you know, that feeling of unsafety, that targeting.
7: In sport, England's cricketers made a positive start to their rebuild after a disappointing Ashes with a 115-run win against New Zealand on day four of the first test at Lord's. Italian Kimi Antonelli has won the Monaco Grand Prix and Alexander Zverev is the French Open tennis champion after being a runner-up in three previous Grand Slam finals. That's the latest.

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1: 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We'll say good morning to Mr. Andrew Ryan as well.
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14: From the Q Radio newsroom at 7 o'clock, I'm Jim McLean and these are your top stories this morning. Tensions are high in the Middle East after Israel launched retaliatory strikes on Iran. Tehran had previously targeted northern Israel overnight, claiming it was in response to the IDF's continued strikes on Lebanon. The exchange of fire is the first since a fragile ceasefire came into effect in April. Sky's David Blevins is in Washington.
15: We have also heard from the Pentagon. And by the way, they say there has been no US military involvement in defending Israel against these Iranian strikes, but that it is, in their words, an active situation and they are continuing to monitor it.
14: Meanwhile, the DUP's Carla Lockhart is facing criticism after she was pictured in Scarva standing with masked men during a counter-protest to a pro-Palestine march at the weekend. The Upper Ban MP said she was on the ground with other unionist representatives and community leaders on Saturday to prevent tensions escalating and the protest passed without serious incident. In other news, the jury at the Donaldson trial on allegations of historical sexual offences is due to be shown a recording of his police interview later. The interview with the former DUP leader's wife, Eleanor, will also be played. Both deny all the charges against them. And President Trump has abruptly walked out of an interview with American broadcaster NBC. He was challenged to provide evidence to back up his claims that an ongoing election in California, as well as the 2020 presidential race, were rigged.
2: Your one-sided crooked network. Sorry, let's call it quits because I've had enough. Thank you, darling. Have a good time.
10: Mr. President, let's please. I traveled all the way to Wisconsin.
14: That's your headline news just after 7 o'clock. We've more local stories next.
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16: Police still want information about a racially motivated hate crime on the Shankill Road. A disused gospel hall, which was being renovated and converted into a grocery store, was burnt out early on Saturday morning after the roof was set alight. Anyone with information should contact police on 101. And Health Minister Mike Nesbitt has launched the first regional campaign to recruit short breaks foster carers for children and young people with disabilities. 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
14: Denmark midfielder Christian Eriksen is recovering in hospital after collapsing during a friendly against Ukraine. He had previously suffered a cardiac arrest 5 years ago on the pitch at Euro 2020. This evening, Northern Ireland will aim to disrupt France's final World Cup preparations when the two teams meet in a friendly later in Lille. Michael O'Neill's men go into the game on the back of Thursday night's 1-0 win over Guinea. And in tennis, Alexander Zverev is the French Open champion, the German second seed, who'd previously been runner-up in three previous Grand Slam finals, got past Flavio Cobali in an epic five-set decider which lasted over 4 hours in Paris. That's your news and sport just after 7 o'clock. I'm Jim McLean. We'll have more headlines in half an hour.
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19: Thank you, Newsman Jim. Good morning. Dry and bright to start today. Some heavy showers this afternoon. Highs of around 16.
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0: The Band Camino. Do what you gotta do. Good morning, it's Security of Breakfast Show with Connor, Andrew and Amy. Thanks so much for choosing to wake up with us this morning. It's coming up on 8 o'clock. Entertainment news on the way.
1: Yes. We have a little bit of goss about the Monaco Grand Prix. The sort of stuff I'd be interested in.
0: Oh, we're talking about the Formula One.
1: Well,
0: ah, yes.
1: You know, I've put my own twist on it.
0: Okay. Can't wait for that. what else is in there?
1: A little bit about Steven Spielberg, his new movie.
0: Okay.
1: And Boyzone.
0: All on the way next.
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1: Good morning. The A1 northbound, that's going from Sheepbridge to M1 at Junction 7 Sprucefield roundabout, close to the McDonald's. There's been a report of an oil spillage on that route, and that's all been passed on for investigation and treatment. So we'll keep you updated on that, as obviously that's quite a busy route through the morning. The M1 is slow going Belfast bound from Junction 7 to Junction 6. The West Link towards York Street, leaving the M2 at Nelson Street. And in Lurgan, those traffic lights at the Kiln Road Silverwood Drive Junction, those are out, so be really careful there until all those repairs can be completed. Anything else, you can let us know about it when it's safe to do so. 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

0: for acupuncture. There you go. Well, thank you for all of your stories. There's so many that we'll just move on from an Ajax later. I don't know what I was thinking about that. People having breakfast, eating their porridge and stuff, and we're talking about sick. So we'll move on. Boys and girls, good news for you, though. If you've just jumped into the car, it's the very first school run of the week.
1: Yes,
0: and we've got some Artastic passes for you next.
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1: Good morning. The A1 northbound, that's going from Sheepbridge to Junction 7, Sprucefield roundabout, close to the McDonald's. There have been reports of an oil spillage on that route, so we'll keep you updated on that. The M1 is slow going Belfast bound from Junction 7 to Junction 6, also from Junction 3 to Junction 1. The West Link towards York Street, the M2 city bound, that's from Junction 2 Greencastle through to Nelson Street. The Sydney bypass, Tilliesburn to D Street. There's heavy traffic, that's on the Saintfield Road, in Armagh on the Newry Road and the Moy Road, and in Lurgan, those traffic lights will keep you updated on that, but those seem to be out at the Kiln Road Silverwood Drive junction. Anything else? 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
2: There you go. 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
1: On a Monday.
2: It's not
1: see,
2: just us humans. And I think AI is going to take over the world. Right. 20 to 9. It's Monday morning. Let's send somebody off to Airtastic.
1: Yes, we're giving away a family of four pass today.
2: How do we win?
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5: Hi, my name is Freya. I go to Kilkeel Primary School. I'm 10 years old. I love football. And I'm here with Valley Rangers girls. My three clues today are Marcus Rashford plays for the team. They last won the World Cup in 1966. And they have three lions on their shirt. What is the name of this football team?
2: Okay, Marcus Rashford, three lions. And apparently they won the World Cup in 1966. I didn't know this about them. They never talk about that.
4: No, they never mention it. The last one, it was the only time they've won it. It was a different game back then, so it wasn't really...
2: They should shout about that a bit more.
4: Yeah, they do. Yeah.
2: Very impressive.
4: Mad, isn't it?
2: Give us a call now, the number you need.
4: 028-90-236-967.
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0: 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Take care near overhead lines when doing DIY jobs. Stay safe around overhead power lines. Look up to live.
2: There you go. I think you're good. Go ahead.
1: I'm good to go.
2: I think so.
1: Good morning. The A1 northbound, that's from Sheepbridge to the M1 at Junction 7 Sprucefield roundabout, close to the McDonald's. There has been a report of an oil spillage on this route that's been passed on for investigation, so we'll keep you updated. The M1 is slow going from Junction 7 to Junction 6, that's around there, and then on from Junction 3 to Junction 1. The West Link is slow towards York Street. The M2 Belfast bound, that's going from Junction 2 at Greencastle through to Nelson Street. The Sydney Bypass, that's from Tilliesburn to D Street. Heavy traffic on the Saintfield Road. In Armagh, it's slow on the Newry Road and on the Moy Road. And in Lurgan, those traffic lights at the Kiln Road, Silverwood Drive Junction, those are out, so be really careful until those can be completed. Sorry. 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

0: All right, after 9 o'clock, we'll get into this week's competition that we're going to be running for a few weeks, in fact, the Spar and Eurospar. 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
1: 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That is how you register. So thumbs up emoji to 07702 687 001. Take on that 60 second clock, see how many questions you can get right. Even if you don't get any right, you still do get some cute radio merch. On the way, you got music from Casey Musgraves and a gorgeous classic track. Love the next song from Tom Petty and the Heartbreakers.
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0: showbiz stories from right here in Northern Ireland and around the world.
1: First up, Lewis Hamilton says it was amazing to have the support of Kim Kardashian at yesterday's Monaco Grand Prix. They have been together since the start of the year, and while he finished second in the race, he says he's very grateful as she supports him every day. In other news, Twilight star Taylor Lautner has revealed he and his wife Tay are expecting a baby girl. The couple shared the news in a social media gender reveal video after announcing the pregnancy earlier this year, and Taylor Lautner says he's always dreamt of being a girl dad and can't wait to welcome their daughter into the world. And finally, Schmigadoon and Death of a Salesman were among the big winners at the Tony Awards in New York. There was also a British success as well, with the award for Best Actress going to Leslie Manville for her role in Oedipus. Meanwhile, John Lithgow made history by becoming the oldest man to win Best Actor for his portrayal of Arthur Roald Dahl in Giant. And he says, you know, it's incredibly fulfilling.
2: I'm 80 years old. It's rare to get to Broadway in a big, challenging role like this in a brand new piece of work that has such an impact on an audience. So that's, it makes it very, very gratifying.
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1: 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I would love to hear from you this morning with a song request. What would you like to hear for today's coffee break request? It's coming up after we get on a classic track.

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1: Some great requests coming in. Good morning to Sarah listening in Newry. Hi to Adam. Hi to Cara as well. But this one has come in from Ian in Bangor. He says, sipping on my coffee and a classic tune just popped into my head. Yaz, I'd love to hear it on the coffee break request. Let's do it for you then, Ian. It's All Saints and Black Coffee.

0: On the way after 12, music from Sombra, I've got David Guetta, and we'll get on Westlife as well after news and sport at 12 with Jim.
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14: From the Q Radio newsroom at midday, I'm Jim McLean, and these are your top stories this afternoon. A man's in hospital with serious head injuries following a violent assault in West Belfast. He was attacked on the Falls Road shortly after 2 a.m. on Sunday morning. Another man was subsequently arrested. He remains in custody, but police are still appealing for information. Meanwhile, a man's due in court charged with a number of offences, including assaulting a police officer in North Belfast. The 36-year-old was arrested after a car on Spamount Street was damaged on Saturday night by a man armed with a knife. The officer sustained minor injuries as the suspect was detained. In other news, the jury at the Donaldson trial on allegations of historical sexual offences are due to be shown recordings of police interviews with the former DUP leader and his wife Eleanor today as the case enters its third week. Two women claim they were victims of abuse, which allegedly occurred between 1985 and 2008. Both Mr. and Mrs. Donaldson deny all the charges against them. In the Middle East, Donald Trump has told Israel and Iran to stop shooting after the countries attacked each other's territory overnight. Posting online earlier, the president claims both sides are now looking to do an immediate ceasefire. Nationally, the mother of Barnaby Webber, one of three victims stabbed to death by Valdo Calicone in Nottingham in 2023, says every single agency failed to protect the public. Emma Webber says that after weeks of a public inquiry, which concluded on Friday, the families have learned of a catastrophic collapse of responsibility and an undoubted miscarriage of justice.
3: Mental health services failed to treat and manage. Police repeatedly failed to act. Agencies didn't talk. Individuals chose to look the other way. Warnings were ignored. And the fear of stigma and bias was placed above safety and duty.
14: And finally, the Prime Minister has issued an ultimatum to tech firms operating in the UK. Either make it impossible for children to send and receive explicit images on their phones or face government intervention. Keir Starmer's given firms like Apple and Google 3 months to make the changes. That's your headline news just after midday. I've your sport next.
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14: Denmark's team doctor says he's spoken with Christian Eriksen and says he's in good spirits. It's believed the 34-year-old will be discharged from hospital soon. The country's match with Ukraine was abandoned yesterday after Eriksen collapsed during the second half. The former Premier League midfielder previously suffered a cardiac arrest during a Euro match in 2021. Locally in Gaelic football, the remaining Ulster sides have been kept apart of the quarter-final of the Tailteann Cup. Fermanagh hosts Sligo, Down are away at Laois, and Antrim take on Wicklow. Offaly play Wexford in the other last eight tie. All those games are due to be played this coming weekend. But this evening, Northern Ireland take on France tonight in a friendly match in Lille. It's Didier Deschamps' last game in charge of the French side on home soil. He's announced he's stepping down from the role after the World Cup. That's your news and sport just after midday. I'm Jim McLean. I'll have more at the top of the hour.
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0: Thanks, Jim. Well, some heavy showers expected this afternoon, some thunder on the cars as well, and we're looking at a maximum temperature for Monday of 16 degrees. Tonight, heavy showers, they are going to die out eventually, and low is going to drop down to about

0: Exes on Q Radio. Still to come, Miley Cyrus, Niall Horan, loads of great music. I know Sean wants to hear some Alex Warren. I'm going to do some Fever Dream for you before I finish up at 1 o'clock. And I want to tell you about an amazing prize the guys have got on breakfast. I'll do that in the next 10.
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0: exactly the kind of tune I want to hear on the All Request Lunch. A song that you sort of forget about periodically, then you hear it and go, oh my goodness, this is such a bop. Laura Branigan, Gloria for Adam Connolly and Ballycastle today. Great request. Thank you so much for that. We need tunes like that to get us through a Monday, don't we? It's Jordan with you. It is Monday, the 8th of June today. And I hope that you had a lovely weekend, whatever you got up to. I had a really, really chilled weekend. Usually my weekends, I end up working at least one job and I can be a wee bit hectic and rushing from A to B. And today, having come off a really, really chilled weekend, I think I actually feel more tired than I normally do whenever I have a busy one, because I've sort of gone into hibernation mode and I've got used to it, and it's been really very nice. Do I have to work this week? I suppose I do. But anyway, it's not work whenever all I'm doing is taking song requests from you. And that's what the All Request Lunch is all about. So go on, get in touch. Let me know what it is that you'd like to hear today. Whether you need a nice chilled out track for a Monday or something to put a wee bit of a pep in your step, a wee bit of a spring in your step today. 07702 687001 is the number where you can reach me. And on the way, we've got a classic from Guns N' Roses that we're doing for Brian.
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0: Danielle, absolutely buzzing to go and see these guys in the SSE tonight, as I'm sure many of you are. Kingfisher and Hold Me Down playing on Q Radio. More tracks from them this afternoon. But for now, keep your requests coming in and I'll do the showbiz for you in just a few minutes.
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2: 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Here to update you on the week ahead. Today, there'll be unexpected adventures moving in from the east, with high chances of bumping into friends and conversations that go on longer than planned. Later this week, expect a refreshing iced coffee, made for picnics with picky bits and nowhere to be until 6. Because whatever the weather, with a Costa iced coffee made with heart in hand, the summer moments we love last. Costa iced coffee, made for summer.
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0: your own Pink Pony Club playing on Q Radio. Nearly 20 past two this Monday afternoon. It's Jordan with you, the 8th of June today, which is National Best Friends Day. So if you haven't spoken to your best friend in a wee minute or two, if life's got in the way and you realise you haven't caught up in a while, why not send them a wee text today? Send it right now, just saying, hello, I'm thinking of you, it's National Best Friends Day, and let's get a date in the diary. And then actually do it, don't just say it. Life does get busy, doesn't it? And sometimes we overlook our friends. So if it's been a while since you spoke to your bestie, or even if it hasn't, just send them a wee message right now letting them know that you're thinking of them. My best friend came out with a cracker last weekend. We went for a walk on Saturday there, and she was saying that her fiance is going away this weekend, coming, he's going away for 3 nights. I was like, oh, that'll be lovely having the house to yourself. She said, I know, do you know what? I was thinking maybe I'll say to Jordan to come round some night for a Chinese and a glass of wine. I was like, oh, that'd be lovely. And she went, no, you didn't let me finish. I thought I might do that, and then I realised, nah, I'm just really looking forward to 3 days on my own. And I've never heard anything more relatable as a woman in my 30s in my life. I was like, chick, you know what? You enjoy the night on your own. I'll keep Saturday night free. And if that Chinese and glass of wine does sound good, if you want a bit of company, I'll come round. But other than that, enjoy your own space. Oh, nothing like getting away for the time to yourself. Anyway, on the way shortly, whether you're on your own or playing in a team, we are going to do today's game of Connect 3. So get ready to play that. It's up after some Paula Cole as our classic hit.
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0: for Becca, who said she wanted to hear some Kylie after nearly a month off on holiday. What do you do for a living that you got a month off, Becca? Any jobs going? Nearly 3 o'clock. News is on the way.
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0: Taylor Swift. I knew it. I knew you playing on Q Radio Afternoons with Jordan. How are you doing today? That song was our future hit across the weekend. It is brand new from Taylor and it's going to feature on the soundtrack of, do you know what film? A film that's coming out in 2 weeks' time. Toy Story 5. Yes, Taylor Swift did a collaboration with Pixar and Disney on that one. She was so excited to work with them because she's loved the Toy Story movie since she was a kid. So you can catch that in the fifth installment in the Toy Story franchise on the 19th of June, I believe. Do we need a Toy Story 5? How are we feeling about this? I'm not going to lie, I can't remember a thing about Toy Story 4. I'm not going to Google it here. Can anyone else, though, off the top of their head remember what happened? So Toy Story 1, obviously the classic. Toy Story 2 is the one with Stinky Pete and Jessie. Toy Story 3, that's the one with the daycare, am I right in saying that? Where they all get sent off to the nursery school. Toy Story 4, oh, is that the one with Forky? Where they end up in an antique shop? Just pulled that from the recesses of my brain somewhere and that's ringing a bell. Is that correct? You can let me know. The fifth one is going to deal with how kids these days play with their tablets too much, I believe. So it's delving into playing with technology rather than traditional toys. I'm sure it'll be good. Like, obviously I'm going to go see it, but I really, really think and hope and pray that they're going to leave it after this. Because going to six just feels a wee bit like they're taking the hand, right? I know they have to milk a good thing and make money and all, but let's leave some things with a little bit of sanctity, please. Anyway, on the way shortly, we are going to have music from Dodgy as our classic hit, then one from The Script and a track from a group that you might be going to see this evening in the SSE.
1: Jordan Arnold.
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0: that's been number one. It was number one last week anyway in Kushla's top seven at seven. Where is it going to be this week? Well, you'll find out just after 7 o'clock. Abe, highlight of my weekend, getting to see Peter Kay about 7 years after buying the tickets. Listen, it was worth the wait, wasn't it? It really was worth the wait. Abe, the highlight for me, survived a few cocktails in the Algarve. That looks lovely. She sent me a photograph here. That absolutely looks beautiful. And Mickey Kay's, my three words, happy Monday, mucker.
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0: Right, let's get you a traffic update now. Across Northern Ireland, traffic is moving pretty well at the minute. And just to let you know, if you're leaving the city centre, that's on the M1 between Junction 1 Broadway to Junction 2. That's Stockman's Lane. Traffic's a wee bit slow. Now, in County Tyrone, the Gilligurly Road, this is the road between Oma and Drumquin. It's currently closed. There was a collision. So that's the Gilligurly Road is currently closed. In Belfast, M2 Citybound from Duncrew and the Sydenham Bypass from the M3 Lagan Bridge towards D Street. That's all I've got. You're up to date. We'll keep an eye on it. And if you have any updates for me on the roads, that is, you can call the Q Radio travel number, which is 90 890 110. Now we're going to play Things That Make You Go Hmm. The first one of the week, your chance to win. I'll tell you what you could be winning this week. And the next song you hear, we flipped it. This is what it sounds like backwards. Any idea what that might be?
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0: Belfast. Yeah, if you're looking outside right now, it's pretty wet. Thanks for all of your messages on WhatsApp. Now, coming up after your latest news with Linda at 5 o'clock, all of this week we've teamed up with the Belfry Hotel, Derry, Londonderry, and your chance to win. This is the ultimate relax and escape. You'll win an overnight stay, dinner, bed and breakfast as well, a delicious three-course meal in the stylish Belfry Bistro. That could be yours today and every day this week. So stick around. We're going to let you know how you can get your hands on that. And also, we're going to do the traffic jam and 3-2-1.
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16: From the Q Radio Newsroom at 5 o'clock, I'm Linda Bryant. These are your top stories this evening. Doctors here are set to stage 2 days of strike action over pay. The BMA said the industrial action will take place on June the 25th and June the 29th. Of those who voted in the ballot, 92% are resident doctors, 79% are consultants. The former DUP leader Geoffrey Donaldson told police that he wasn't doing anything untoward in an incident where an alleged victim claimed he used a light to stare at her. The trial over historical sexual offences at Newry Crown Court is being played audio recordings of the former MP's interviews with detectives following his arrest in 2024. The 63-year-old has pleaded not guilty to 18 alleged offences. The trial continues. A man's been remanded in custody after being convicted of four terrorist offences relating to the PSNI data breach 3 years ago. Christopher Paul O'Kane, who's 53, appeared at Belfast Crown Court this morning. The data breach occurred in August 2023 when a response to a Freedom of Information request mistakenly released a spreadsheet containing police staff details. Internationally, Iran's military is halting operations against Israel after a major test of the April ceasefire overnight. Israel has also reportedly agreed to stop striking Iranian infrastructure on the orders of President Trump. Electric vehicle chargers for assembly members have been suspended while a new system to charge for their use is introduced. The news comes after it emerged that MLAs have been using free EV chargers at Stormont, raising questions about the use of their paid travel allowance. Charging points have been free for MLAs in the upper car park, but visitors to the Parliament buildings have had to pay. That's your headline news at 5, but Jane's got more of your local stories next.
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10: Police still want information about a racially motivated hate crime on the Shankill Road. A disused gospel hall, which was being renovated and converted into a grocery store, was burnt out early on Saturday morning after the roof was set alight. Anyone with information should contact police on 101. And Health Minister Mike Nesbitt has launched the first regional campaign to recruit short breaks foster carers for children and young people with disabilities. 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
16: Well, the Irish Rugby Football Union has announced the death of its long-time chief executive, Philip Brown. He was 66. Mr. Brown was a former Irish rowing international. He was chief executive for 23 years, overseeing Irish rugby's move to professionalism, winning four Six Nations Cups and seven European Cups for provincial rugby. Northern Ireland face a tough challenge tonight as they aim to make it back-to-back friendly wins when they take on France. The game's in Lille and against one of the World Cup favourites. It follows Thursday's 1-0 victory over Guinea. Meanwhile, it's thought the Republic's home UEFA Nations League game with Israel will be moved to a neutral venue. It's scheduled for the 4th of October. That's your news and sport on Q Radio at just after 5 o'clock. I'm Linda Bryans. I'll have headlines with Abe in half an hour.
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0: Well, any rain should die away to leave it dry overnight. 7 will be the low. Tomorrow's going to be a largely dry day with bright spells. Also some showers, however. Could be heavy in the afternoon. Top temperature for Tuesday, 16.

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1: Scooby Doo. I'm loving these. 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Hello, reception.
2: Hi, Hib. It's Joanne here in room 104. There's not enough bubbles in my bath. Could you do what my mother used to do and come up with a plastic straw and blow into the water and create loads of bubbles for me? Thank you. 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
1: I'm on my way. I'm just looking for my straw. Traffic update for you. Traffic still moving slow, leaving the city centre. This is between Junction 1 Broadway roundabout to Junction 3 the Blacks Road. Citybound, that's M2 Citybound from Duncrew, and the West Link both directions. Finally for now, Tyrone, the Gilly Gully Road, and that's a road between Oma and Drumquin. It's currently still blocked, and that's because of a collision that happened earlier, likely to be closed for some time, we're being told. That's all I've got. You are up to date. It's the first one of the week, our little music quiz. We got 3, 2, 1 next.
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0: Ariana Grande, that is Hit That I Made You Love Me, working its way up to number one, the biggest and most streamed song of today. How long can she hold on to that number one spot? 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
16: 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Tato Jumbo Share Bags, just $1.49 each at Spar, Eurospar, Vivo and Vivo Extra. It's Sunday!
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0: Martin Garrix, Ed Sheeran. Brand new music from those guys, teaming up.
1: This heart is bleeding, but I love this feeling. So rewind, repeat it.
0: It's called Repeat It and it's playing on Q Radio Evenings. Of course, just before that, we had Kingfisher, who joined me on the show. We chatted a little bit earlier on today ahead of their sound check before the SSE Arena tonight. And you got to hear that chat. If you did miss it, you've maybe just hopped in the car, turned the radio on. You can, of course, listen back to it over on the Q Radio app. You can download it and take us anywhere. 20 to 9 now on your Monday evening. I hope you're having a gorgeous evening, however you are spending it. Thanks so much for tuning in. Great music on the way before 9 o'clock. Some Harry Styles coming up after this.
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0: on the sea.
1: A track to absolutely jam out to on a Monday night there from Biffy Clyro. That was Mountains. Okay, it is coming up now to just after 25 past 10 on your Monday night, and it is Georgia here with you, looking after things and keeping you company right up until midnight, and I hope you're enjoying the show so far. Make sure you stick with me though, more of your 10s at 10 on the way next. We have Artful Dodger, followed by Jenny from the Block.
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0: Katy Perry. That is Part of Me on Q Radio for your Monday night. And maybe you're one of the lucky ones who actually got to see Katy Perry last year at the SSE Arena. I had a few friends who actually went and said her performance was amazing. I knew it would be anyway. Katy Perry is an incredible performer. I can just imagine the costumes, the stage set, everything. Yeah, well, I have serious FOMO even talking about it, but yeah, I will definitely see Katy Perry when she's back over this way. Okay, I've got my favourite track from The Cooks on the way next as we continue our 10s at 10, so don't go anywhere.
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0: Neil, and Let Me Love You on Q Radio for your Monday night. Definitely one of my most favourite tracks from Neil, and I love the fact that he has made a comeback this year. He has a single out called Up, Out, Gone, and it is so good. And I just love as well that he has made the comeback and he's doing what he does best, and that is mega music and entertaining us. So yeah, cannot wait to see what else is to come from Neil. Okay, on the way next, we have Boy's Life, followed by a bit of country, a track that has been so viral recently from Ella Langley called Choosing Texas. Don't go anywhere.
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